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Made me breakfast in bed, where's the dotted line? You know that I'm in it, but did you hit your limit? I wanna be exclusive, I wanna be explicit.

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Ow. L-O-V-E, what's your sign? Cause I think we're aligned, but what are you doing? L-O-V-E, on my mind. I've been hit by this guy called Stupid Cupid. L-O-V-E, what's your type? 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

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You and I, you and I, we're like diamonds in the sky. You're a shooting star, I see vision of ecstasy. When you hold me, I'm alive.